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2: You have found it. 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My name's Cannon with a K. Hour 2 of the show is on for October 8th. If you got a birthday today, happy birthday. You're celebrating with Bruno Mars today, turning 41. Happy birthday from the Cannon Show. Let's go. I had a

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0: 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Well, we both know he doesn't have much to work with. 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

0: 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I hope you're having an amazing day. 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

entire show and radio station over to you next hour. 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
1: 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It's my son.
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1: They say the holy water's watered down, and this town's lost its faith. Our colors will fade eventually, so if our time is running out, day after day, we'll make the mundane a masterpiece. Oh my, my, oh my, my love, I take one look at you.

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1: But some people are too comfortable, as are these 5% that say they greet a stranger with a hug.
2: Yeah, like somebody that I'm just randomly meeting on the street. I don't know if I would feel that comfortable. Just be like, hey, what's up, buddy?
1: Now, look, we've also had three general managers in the past, like, 11 months.
2: I haven't hugged our lovely, any of them.
1: Lucky you.
2: The first one, I can understand, because she was here for a while.
1: Yeah.
2: Have you hugged the last two?
1: I have not hugged the most recent one, okay. But there was the one that we had in between
2: right.
1: The two.
2: Uh-huh.
1: His first 24 hours, I think he hugged a lot of people.
2: Did he?
1: Yeah.
2: Man, I feel like I should be slighted then that he didn't hug me.
1: Probably because you give off non-hug vibes.
2: You know what? I hope that I continue to give off non-hug vibes for the rest of my days.
1: I used to.
2: You know what? That's progress. If you feel like that, you're more inviting, Brandy. Congratulations.
1: Let's see. Last week you called me dramatic.
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0: winding down the show with a request of love and devotion. 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
1: Well, his birthday was yesterday, so happy birthday, Dave. 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

My rec league goalie says he plays for the love of the game. You gave up 6 goals last week, Steve. 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
2: What's going on? 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
2: Like opera. Man, hopefully.
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2: Because, hey, guess what? It's only going to get hotter. Good morning. It is the Q Morning Show with Brandy and Robbie. We got the weekend warm up.
3: That's right.
2: Later this morning. So if you. Yeah, it's 6:02 and we're screaming.
3: Yeah. We're excited for the weekend.
2: Definitely. Today is National Haunted House Day.
3: Oh, nice.
2: And we've got one pair of tickets left today to give away to Fear Forest, Fear Crops, and Fear Factory.
3: Awesome.
2: So, maybe be listening for that cue to call sometime between now and 10 a.m. I mean, whoops.
3: I mean, I think you meant 7.
2: I think I was supposed to say 7.
3: Right.
2: Sometime between now and 7. Be listening for that cue to call. We will give you a quote from a thriller, horror, scary movie.
3: Mm-hmm.
2: And then caller 10 will have to correctly identify the movie that quote comes from in order to win those tickets. Riley could have your chance to win. Alyssa could have your chance to win. But I have a feeling that chance to win those Fear Forest tickets might be with us.
3: Maybe.
2: Definitely. Yeah, sometime before 10 a.m. we'll have your chance to win those tickets, so make sure you're listening for the cue to call. Happy Friday! Gonna get things kicked off here in about... Well, they're already kicked off, but we got some good news on the way in about 7 minutes. Here's Bruno Mars, Risk It All, Q101, good morning.

0: this Friday. 44 and clear right now in Willow Grove. Going to see a high today of about 74. And enjoy that sun, because if you've not been paying attention to what's happening on the Gulf right now, we got a hurricane moving its way in. And we're going to be seeing some rain from that this weekend. Hurricane Isaias.
1: Isaias. Okay. I-S-I.
0: No.
1: A-I-E-S.
0: No.
1: I just was... throwing out random letters there at the end.
0: I-S-A-I-A-S.
1: Okay. Isaias.
0: Yeah.
1: Okay.
0: I had to actually look it up. Mike Bettis, that's my boy on the Weather Channel. I trust him for everything. And that's the way he said it, so that's okay. What I'm going to go with.
1: There we go.
0: Rain making its way through this weekend. Sunday looking like that's when we're going to get the most of it, and you could see some flooding from that. So, and then I'm looking at Tuesday, 82.
1: So, of course.
0: Yeah.
1: That's out.
0: Right. That's normal.
1: Exactly. Yeah.
0: For October in Virginia. Roads looking good. Hopefully that will stay the course. Going to check in with the WSV Newsroom here in just a bit. Plus, we got some Olivia Rodrigo, Ariana Grande, Cat's Eye, and more on the way for you this hour. But let's go ahead and start Friday off with a smile. Time for some good news.
1: And we love getting to brag about the colleges around here in the Shenandoah Valley and all the great things that are happening on campus. And Bridgewater College just added another thing to that list. They've actually just been recognized by three major college review organizations for the way it supports its students and helps them prepare for life after college.
0: Nice.
1: They earned recognition from U.S. News and World Report, Washington Monthly, and the Princeton Review.
0: Wow.
1: Which I don't know much about the Princeton Review. I just know it's very...
0: sounds prestigious.
1: Exactly. The honors highlight everything from academic quality to affordability to helping students from various economic backgrounds succeed. And one of the things that actually stood out on every recognition was for social mobility, which looks how well schools help students from lower income families earn degrees and improve their opportunities after they graduate. Bridgewater College says that the goal is simple: graduate students who are resilient, collaborative, and ready to serve their communities and thrive in a changing workforce. And they're doing exactly that.
0: All right. Well, I think you know what that deserves?
1: A kabuya?
0: Oh. Well, yes. I guess we could do that. I was going to say it deserves a Go Eagles.
1: Oh, yes. Go Eagles. That too.
0: But also, yeah, we can...
2: kabuya!
0: There you go.
1: There yes. we go.
0: Also yes. deserves that too.
1: And I'll share this on our Twitter/X page. Q101 Hit Music is where you can find it.
0: All right. Let's see what's happening on those roads. Checking in with traffic.
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Well, if it's the sun that you're counting the days to see, no fear, because the sun will come out. Well, the song is that it'll come out tomorrow, but it will come out today, looking at the forecast. But the sun coming out all weekend long at Court Square Theater as Annie the Musical got underway with the first production last night. Act One Theater Company

0: putting this on, and we've got your chance to win your way in to tomorrow's show.
1: Yeah, during the morning show, Mind Tease, right around 7:10, we'll give you a question in Family Feud style form, and if you can give us the number one, call us up and give us the number one answer, then you'll win a pair of tickets to one of tomorrow's shows.
0: Yeah, morning show Mind Tease coming up around 7:10, and they've got shows for Annie tonight at 7:30. Tomorrow, you got matinee at 3, then you got the 7:30 show, and then Sunday, a matinee. And then if you miss out this weekend, you can catch Annie the Musical again next weekend. Same schedule, Thursday, Friday, and Saturday, 7:30 shows, and then Saturday and Sunday, those matinee shows. So,
1: is it bad that this is the first week when we've been giving these out that I realize that Daddy Warbucks had an actual first name?
0: Considering that you were an extra in the Annie remake.
1: But
0: I feel like.
1: Yeah, I did not realize that his like legal name was Oliver. I thought he just went by Daddy Warbucks and that was just kind of what he was in the credits.
0: Or that his first name was actually Daddy.
1: Yeah, I just kind of figured that's kind of what they went with.
0: You know, there's a kid out there named Daddy. Someone has named their child Daddy. So, okay, maybe I'll give you a little bit of credit there. But yeah, no, Daddy's not his first name.
1: Okay.
0: So. You want to get tickets, act1theaterco.org, or win them with us here in about an hour. With the morning show Mind Tease right here on the Valley City Music Station, Q101.
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0: Olivia Rodrigo on the Valley's Hit Music Station, Q101, giving you all those things happening in Hollywood, celebrity news, entertainment, and gossip with Word on the Street. And she is up amongst several other Q101 artists for Nickelodeon Kids' Choice Awards Female Artist of the Year.
1: All right.
0: They just announced all the nominations, and shockingly, Taylor Swift leads the nominations with 6. She's followed by Ariana Grande and Sabrina Carpenter, who have 5 each. 3 of them, along with Olivia Rodrigo, Cardi B, Karol G, Miley, and Rosé from Blackpink, all up for that Favorite Female Artist category. Wow. Now, in the Favorite Male Artist category, you got Benson Boone, Bruno Mars, Drake, Ed Sheeran, Harry Styles, Justin Bieber, Lil Uzi Vert, and Tyler, the Creator. Sorry, Lil Uzi, I don't think you're going to win this one.
1: I just say, which one's not like the others?
0: Now, well, here's the thing, though. Voting is currently open at kidschoiceawards.com. So if Lil Uzi gets all his fans to vote, there is a chance that maybe he could knock some of them. There's a total of 36 categories, including 3 new ones this year. They are Favorite On-Screen Duo/Trio, Favorite Clutch Player of the Year, and Watch Party Kids Choice, which I went and looked, by the way. Even though if you aren't a kid, you could still go vote, by the way. Because I needed to know what Watch Party Kids Choice meant.
1: Yeah.
0: And I guess it's just like from what's in the category, because it's like a very Jonas Christmas movie, Zombies 4, Dawn of the Vampire. So I'm thinking it's like movies that kids could like get together on a Friday night when it premieres and watch.
1: Gotcha.
0: Kind of like how me and my friend, when we were in college at Radford, like we stayed back from the party so we could watch High School Musical 2 premiere.
1: Okay.
0: You know, so I'm getting those
1: something
0: kind
1: like
0: of
1: that.
0: Vibes. Yeah,
1: makes
0: anyway.
1: Sense.
0: The show airs Saturday, November 14th. And for the first time, it's going to be on CBS and Nickelodeon, as well as Paramount Plus. Alex Warren,
1: oh nice,
0: gonna be the host.
1: Wow.
0: And they'll be announcing musical
1: very
0: performances
1: cool.
0: and other appearances at a later date.
1: Love that. HBO is officially bringing us back into the Crazy Rich Asians universe, but this time as a TV series instead of another movie. It's an 8-episode drama that will pick up after the 2018 hit. It'll reunite Constance Wu and Henry Golding as Rachel and Nick. Oscar winner Michelle Yeoh will return as Nick's very intimidating mom. Adele Lim, who co-wrote the original movie, is coming back to run the show, with director John M. Chu also
0: nice.
1: Involved. The original movie was a massive hit, so this gives creative a lot more time to explore the characters and all the storylines within the movie. HBO has not announced a premiere date yet, but production is expected to begin in 2027.
0: All right, well, speaking of productions on new series, Roseanne is working on a new TV series.
1: Okay.
0: So apparently, well, actually, they've already filmed it. It's 8 episodes. It's a comedy called Meemaw.
1: Okay.
0: And it stars Roseanne as the matriarch of a, quote, mixed race family of preppers in Texas. Now, I mentioned this because, like, the cast is not to be slept on. It's going to star Randy Quaid.
1: Okay.
0: As her husband. Drea De Mateo from The Sopranos as her daughter.
1: Okay.
0: John Lovitz. When's the last time you heard about him?
1: Actually, he was just in the last season of The Paper, the new Office spinoff on Peacock. He's in that.
0: I thought you were going to say that you heard him on the security videos. That
1: oh my gosh,
0: that
1: yes.
0: saga makes us do
1: that too,
0: because they use celebrities for those, and there's one that we had to watch like on like cyber attacks that John Lovitz was voiced in. That's
1: oh
0: the last
1: gosh.
0: Time I've heard of him.
1: That yep, you're right. That actually may be more recent.
0: Now, Meemaw was funded by private investors, so there's no word yet on when or how we'll be able to see it. But Roseanne did say that this is a show for everybody, and that she said, quote, "I'm an equal opportunity."
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0: This is not headline news. A horror movie about a mentally deranged mother opens this weekend. It's called The Britney Spears Story. Peter Gabriel is releasing a new album. You know his album, So. This one will be called So What? Aerosmith is staging two comeback concerts in Los Angeles, which means Steven Tyler will be back in the saddle of his rascal scooter. And astronomers detected a radio signal from a planet outside our solar system, but they won't go near it because it grazed Uranus. This is not headline news.
1: And coming up, we'll check in with the WSVA newsroom and get to a look at local headlines. 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

0: Latest from Taylor Swift, Patient Zero is Q101, the Valley's hit music station, 6:48. And coming up, your last chance to score tickets to Annie the Musical tomorrow. You could be at the matinee or the night production happening at Court Square Theater, put on by Act One Theater Company.
1: And you'll find out that I'm Daddy Warbucks.
2: Are you?
1: Yeah, I've been keeping it a secret.
2: You probably know this, but do you know Daddy Warbucks' legal name?
0: Trick question. It's Daddy. Daddy's his first name.
1: It's his first name for real?
2: No. No.
1: It could be. Maybe they just never revealed it. Is it like Maximilians or something?
2: It's not. It's Oliver.
1: Oh, I knew that.
3: Sing, Oliver.
1: That's what.
3: Must right. Come out
0: tomorrow.
3: Tomorrow, sing, Oliver.
0: You'll get to see Annie the Musical tomorrow. Cause we've
1: That'll
0: got tickets.
1: Fun. Oh, oops, you went different. the road forked there.
2: Love when you guys are on the same page, especially when it comes to your singing.
0: Still worked out.
2: Well, it did. No, right? I thought it was fantastic.
1: When we tell them that we improvise, people are really surprised.
0: Yeah.
1: They're like, whoa, really? Oh, not a chance.
0: Look,
1: that was rehearsed.
0: You know, talent. What can I say?
1: Yeah. I could guess what you would say. Should I guess?
0: No. I think you should just go with what you were going to say.
1: Oh, okay.
0: I think you got something written down on that piece of paper
1: there.
0: Yeah,
1: I think we got some news. Would you like to hop in now into the newsmobile?
2: Let's hop in.
1: Imagine the door shutting as we speed away. Wow, that's a weird car door.
0: Yeah.
1: Sounds like
2: I didn't think about that until after it shut.
1: It sounds like you're just leaving.
2: Nothing like
1: the studio. All right. For these stories and more, you can run on over to rocktownnow.com. Harrisonburg Parks and Recreation is calling the community to envision what parks, programs, and play could look like in the city over a series of public meetings offered this month. Communications Director Mike Park says the meetings are a chance for residents to be the driving voice behind the new Parks and Rec Master Plan, the department's blueprint for improved amenities, programs, and facilities. He also adds that attendees will be able to have fun playing games, eating ice cream, and winning prize giveaways at these events. The first public feedback meeting is Monday, October 19th at the Lucy F. Sims Continuing Education Center from 5 to 7. You can learn more at Harrisonburg's website. A Stanton man arrested earlier this month on multiple sexual assault-related charges will soon decide what comes next in his case. According to online records, the Augusta County Circuit Court this week scheduled a plea hearing next month for Chio Davis, who faces multiple felonies, including assault and battery of a family member, third offense, strangulation, abduction, and rape. The 37-year-old Davis will enter his plea regarding the assault and battery and strangulation charges November 19th, and return to court December 17th regarding the counts of abduction and rape. He's currently being held without bond at Middle River Regional Jail. For these stories and more, once again, you can find...
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2: Good morning. Thanks for tuning in to Q101. Happy Friday. Plenty of chances to win. In fact, your first one coming up here in about 8 minutes with the Morning Show Mind Tease trivia question, giving you the chance to go see Annie the Musical tomorrow. Bet your bottom dollar that we've got tickets so you can go see the show. That's going to happen here in just a bit. I know you've been watching Dancing with the Stars.
3: I have, yes.
2: You've been a fan of the show for ever?
3: For a while. Yeah. Actually, ever since I started dating Katie. So not forever, but...
2: Well, but you guys have been together for how long?
3: 11 years.
2: I mean, 11 years. Basically.
3: Right.
2: Yeah.
3: It's been quite some time.
2: I'm going to... this new season has gotten me... It's grabbed my attention.
3: Okay.
2: I saw Tatiana Ali's dance the other day.
3: Yeah.
2: She did a move, and I was like, where do I know that from? And come to find out, she'd pulled the Aunt Viv from the original Aunt Viv from Fresh Prince.
3: Gotta be specific.
2: But I love that her and Julia Stiles, I don't know about any of the other dancers, but I love that they have been throwing in callbacks to some of the things that have made them famous. And the millennials are like, whoa!
3: Right.
2: Yes, I see it. And maybe that's why there's buzz around Dancing with the Stars coming to Charlottesville?
3: Yeah, I would think so. And it's one of the coolest things. I've never been to a Dancing with the Stars live on tour, but I've heard nothing but incredible things. And we've actually got tickets for you to win before you can buy them next Tuesday.
2: Yeah, make sure you're listening. Got several cue to calls you can hear today, but there's one cue to call you want to be listening for your chance to win those tickets. Dancing with the Stars live coming in March to John Paul Jones Arena. We've got your chance to win. Tickets go on sale next Tuesday at 10 a.m. So I don't know when you might hear that cue to call today, but I can definitely tell you when you'll hear that cue to call on Tuesday.
3: Yeah.
2: Because they go on sale at 10, so if they win before you can buy. But, you know, that's... That's Tuesday. You still got the chance to win today. So
3: exactly.
2: Be listening for that cue to call. 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And now coming up, your chance to win those Annie tickets. Stick around. The Morning Show Mind Tease on the way. Here's Dominic Fike, Baby Doll. Good morning. It's Q101.

0: Station. Q101 The Valley's hit music station. Happy Friday, 7:08. A little chilly right now, 44 and clear in Elkton, but we are going to be up to about mid-70s today. Partly sunny skies, and then we've got rain moving in. Well, tomorrow should be sunny too, highs in the upper 60s, but then Sunday is when we've got that tropical storm. Right now, currently, I believe, Hurricane Category 2.
1: Boo!
0: And what's crazy is that if it had not become a hurricane, so if you don't know, hurricane sitting right outside of the Gulf, about to... pound them, for lack of a better term.
1: Yeah.
0: But yeah, category 2. And I think I saw that if it hadn't become a hurricane when it did, it was about to hit a record like for 100 and something years.
1: Gosh.
0: Without a named hurricane, like this late in the season.
1: Oh, wow. Okay.
0: Yeah.
1: Well, hopefully it doesn't like try to make up for all the ones we've missed.
0: Well, category 2 is already.
1: I know it is.
0: I think it said like 100 mile per hour winds.
1: Scary.
0: So we'll be getting some wind and some rain from it, but not anything that they're going to be getting hit with. But yeah. Sunday, rain moving in from that storm. So enjoy the next couple of days outside, singing Annie, gallivanting through fields.
1: Yeah.
0: Or just sing Annie at Court Square Theater. Well, actually, let the actors do it. Although I'm sure there will be some singing along.
1: I would imagine
0: in the crowd.
1: Yeah.
0: Yeah. We've got your chance to win tickets right now with the morning show Mind Tease. Annie the Musical at Court Square Theater. The first production was last night. They've got another one tonight at 7:30, Saturday at 7:30, and then matinees, 3 o'clock, Saturday and Sunday. And then same thing again next weekend. Mm. We've got your chance to win tickets to either production tomorrow. Right now with the morning show Mind Tease. Going to give you a trivia question here in just a bit. The number?
1: It's 540-434-4144.
0: And we do this family feud style. 5 answers on the board. Number 1 answer is how you win the tickets. There are a couple of rules.
1: You do have to be 18 years or older to win, unless you have a parent or guardian present with you. We also ask that you have not won anything from us here at Q101 in the last 30 days or any of our stations at Harrisonburg Media Group.
0: All right. So today... I know you love this, Robbie. It's National Haunted House Day.
1: Yay.
0: Yeah. So, our Morning Show Mind Tease question for your chance to win these tickets to Annie the Musical. Name something you might find in a haunted house besides ghosts.
1: Man. How about a cross?
0: That is not on the list.
1: Okay.
0: There are some C words on the list.
1: Okay.
0: But cross is not one of them.
1: All right.
0: See, that was a good hint.
1: Yeah, I'd say so, yeah.
0: Number 1 answer is not a C word.
1: Ah, okay. So it really is not, you know.
0: So I'm not giving away too much.
1: Exactly.
0: But maybe that helps you figure out what to text or call in to guess.
1: Yeah.
0: 540-434-4144. Name something you might find in a haunted house besides ghosts. Looking for the number 1 answer. Good luck. While we go to the phones, let's check out what's happening on those roads.
2: Headed northbound on I-81 at mile marker 221 in Augusta County. Expect delays due to congestion. Traffic is backed up right now for about 2.5 miles. If you're seeing it and we're not saying it, call.
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0: Mike's Hit Music Station, giving you the chance to win tickets to Annie the Musical. On this National Haunted House Day, no, the two do not have anything in common, except that one is going to help get you tickets.
1: Yes.
0: Name something you might find in a haunted house besides ghosts. That is our morning show Mind Tease question. What guesses have we gotten on the Q101 text line?
1: So Dina said scary people.
0: Yes, definitely.
1: David said a creepy butler.
0: Ooh.
1: And then all of these guesses are coming. It sounds like from the same car. Ben says jack-o'-lantern. Connor says a vampire.
0: Okay, yeah.
1: Grayson says a mummy. And then Laura says is the closest with one of our guesses, spiders.
0: Spiders not on the list, but something related to them is.
1: And then Shebly and Grottos has texted in a clown.
0: That's not on the list.
1: Oh,
0: but I did say that there were other C words on there, but yeah, clown not on there.
1: I will say this, Andrea is the only person to text in the number one answer.
0: All right, looking for a winner, that number?
1: 540-434-4144.
0: 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Name something you might find in a haunted house besides ghosts.
2: Skeleton.
0: That's the number one answer. Who do we have on the phone?
2: John.
0: John, where are you calling from this morning?
2: Stanley.
0: Well, congratulations. You just got yourself two tickets to Annie the Musical.
2: Great.
0: You'll get a chance to choose between the matinee or the 7:30 show happening at Court Square Theater tomorrow. But skeletons, the number one answer, name something you might find in a haunted house besides ghosts. Have you been into any haunted houses yet this spooky season?
2: No.
1: Are you a big fan of the haunted house?
2: Yeah, I'm good with it.
0: Right, that's why he knew skeletons. He's like, yeah. I've done this before. I've done this rodeo. Well, let's go through the rest of the list. Name something you might find in a haunted house besides ghosts. Skeletons was number one.
1: Number two, cobwebs. Number three, creepy dolls.
0: Yeah, that's none of that.
1: Yeah.
0: I don't like it.
1: Number four, fake blood. And number five, chainsaws.
0: Again, congratulations. Going to see Annie the Musical. You can actually get more info on showtimes and tickets at act1theaterco.org. But John, you are going to the show. Congrats again. Another chance to win Monday morning 7:10 with a new morning show Mind Tease question. Right here on what station?
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3: I used to think about immature things. 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
1: Congrats again to John and Stanley, our Morning Show Mind Tease winner, going to see Annie the Musical. 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More info at act1theaterco.org. In honor of National Haunted House Day, remember, like, and it might actually be popping back up now that we're in spooky season, but there was that trend where people were like, it's a haunted house, but it was like their normal, like, everyday fears or annoyances.
2: Yes, I do remember that.
1: I've got some interesting ones here, okay. And I'd be curious of, like, what your haunted house is.
2: All right.
1: So, for example, it's a haunted house, but every video you try to watch starts with an unskippable 90-second ad.
2: Oh, gosh. Yeah, that's bad.
1: It's a haunted house, but you wave back at someone who isn't waving at you.
2: Oh, so awkward.
1: Happens to you a lot?
2: It doesn't happen a lot, but actually it just happened to me yesterday. I was at Food Lion and
1: it doesn't happen a lot, but literally within the past 24 hours.
2: But I saw someone that I thought I knew, and they waved at me, and I waved back, and they obviously were not paying attention to me. And I turned around and it was the person behind me.
1: Yeah, they weren't waving. They did not wave at you.
2: They did not at all.
1: Who did you think it was?
2: I just thought it was somebody that I knew from like my childhood. It was weird. I wasn't expecting to see. That's the thing that like threw me off. I wasn't expecting to see them at the Food Line that's like right next to my house.
1: You didn't see them. That's right. The thing. It wasn't them.
2: It was definitely not them.
1: Not at all.
2: No.
1: Here's one I know the kids can identify with.
2: Okay.
1: It's a haunted house, but you accidentally call your teacher mom in front of the entire class.
2: That's never happened to me, thankfully.
1: That's never happened to you?
2: No, it has not.
1: Are you sure you didn't block that out of your memory?
2: It's very,
1: you were traumatized?
2: It's very possible.
1: I feel like it's happened to everyone at least once.
2: I'm going to have to ask my mom, dad, do you remember that ever happening to me?
1: But they wouldn't have been in the class with you. Like, I'm pretty sure I didn't go home and tell my mom, guess what happened? When I was like 7, like mortified. Yeah. You just act like it doesn't happen. That's why it probably did happen to you.
2: Yeah, maybe I just
1: and you
2: don't
1: just
2: remember.
1: You blooped it out. My ladies can understand this. It's a haunted house, but you put on jeans that don't fit the same way they did yesterday.
2: Mm. I get that too.
1: Okay, well, yeah. I guess you could also identify.
2: I can understand. I also don't understand, and this is a kind of a side point, but like, how in the world shouldn't all pants fit the same? Doesn't matter the brand or whatever. Like, I should be able to fit into the same pair of jeans from a different brand than I do from what. Like, I don't know. It's very complicated. I just feel like I go shopping sometimes and I wear like 18 pairs of the same pants, the same size and everything.
1: You have 18 pairs of pants?
2: I don't, but that was...
1: Okay, I was like, whoa!
2: But I feel like I have to try on 18 pairs of pants sometimes to find that one pair that fits me. And it's all the same size and the same cut and everything. Just different brands. And they all have... I just can't stand it. You know what? That's my haunted house. Going to the store
1: it's
2: and
1: just
2: not
1: trying
2: finding
1: on
2: clothes
1: jeans.
2: That fit me.
1: You know what? I can identify with that one too. So there you go. What is your haunted house? 540-434-4144. Let us know. I was like, there's no way you have 18 jeans.
2: No. Two at best.
1: It's Q101.
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13: Harrisonburg. A pleasant day today with sun through high clouds, a high of 74. Tonight, partly cloudy, a low down to 49. Tomorrow, sun through high clouds, a high of 68. And on Sunday, we could see some rain from the tropical rainstorm, so watch for flooding, a high of 64. 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
1: the Fast Five Random Facts.
0: Your Friday facts.
1: Fast fact number one. The Japanese term for shotgun wedding is Dekichara Kikon.
0: Oh.
1: Which literally translates to, oops, we did it, marriage.
0: I would rather, instead of calling it a shotgun wedding, I want to call it a oops, we did it wedding.
1: That's it.
0: I mean, there's a lot of those, right? Yeah. That's what I hear.
1: Fast fact. Fast fact number two. In the late 1800s, residents of Corinne, Utah could actually buy divorce papers from a vending machine for $2.50.
0: Are you going with the theme here?
1: No, this is just these two facts have anything to do with marriage and not marriage.
0: Okay, so basically if you're like, oops, we did it, marriage.
1: Right.
0: You just go to the vending machine in Corinne, Utah.
1: Correct.
0: And all right.
1: $2.50 just
0: we can't do it anymore.
1: No, I don't think that still exists. There'd be something.
0: $2.50 though, yeah. That's
1: not bad.
0: Cheap divorce.
1: Fast fact at number three, sweating can aid the removal of heavy metals such as arsenic, lead, mercury, and cadmium from the body. So, sweating is good for you. Go out and exercise, people. Or just stand outside on a hot, humid day and you'll do that too.
0: I was going to say, right, or just turn the heat on.
1: Or that.
0: Right? We're not, I mean, someone has probably turned the heat on already in their house, but not quite there yet.
1: Fast fact at number four. Cigar beetles lay eggs in tobacco, and these eggs can later hatch inside of cigars when it's kept in warm, humid conditions, potentially infesting an entire collection.
0: Man, that sucks, right? You're at the reception at the oops, we did it wedding.
1: Yep.
0: Or oops, we did it marriage.
1: Celebrating a big occasion.
0: Yeah, you pull out the cigars.
1: And there's
0: beetles
1: everywhere.
0: Yeah.
1: That would be the worst. Not the worst, but it would be
0: right,
1: pretty
0: bad. The oops, we did it marriage,
1: right.
0: Probably.
1: Yeah, it's
0: the worst.
1: And the final fast fact of the day, since today is National Haunted House Day, had to sprinkle in a fact at the last minute. The world's first documented commercial haunted attraction opened in London in 1915 as the Orton and Spooner Ghost House. It featured vibrating walls, moving floors, and air blasts.
0: Which, all of that, well, I don't know about vibrating walls, but definitely moving floors and air blasts, things that you'll encounter at Fear Forest. Which, by the way, never know when that Fear Forest cue to call could happen.
1: Got to make sure you're listening.
0: For your chance to win a pair of tickets. Between Fear Forest, Fear Crops, and Fear Factory.
1: Yeah, between now and
0: Just kidding.
1: And those are your Fast Five Random Facts for the day.
0: But not kidding. You will be hearing that cue to call at some point today.
1: Yeah.
0: Maybe like in the next 40 minutes or something.

But I mean, I'm not really sure. Don't really know. Anywho. All right. Well. Oops, we did it. Cue to call. That's not the cue to call, but. We got Tame Impala on the way. Plus, we'll check in with the WSVA newsroom. Speaking of, oops, we did it. Marriage. She's looking for one of those. It's Ray on Q101.

0: 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A little sweet,
1: sometimes salty,
0: and always sharp.
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1: Whoa, really? It's a little early, but...
0: No, it's not. Weekend warm-up, bro. That's what's going down.
2: Not that throwing it back, Lyndon.
1: Gee whiz, Brandy.
0: What throwing it back are you talking about?
2: He was thinking beers. Yeah. Alcohol.
1: Yeah.
0: It's 5 o'clock somewhere, so no. Again, never too early.
1: You're like, no. Man, that's ridiculous.
0: There's somebody. Think about all of like the factory workers and stuff we have around here. That's like the plant workers and stuff. Somebody just got
1: off.
0: That
1: is true.
2: This is a good
0: It's dinner time and beer time for them.
1: Yeah, that is true.
2: Man, the...
1: We should know about weird schedules.
2: She makes great points, doesn't she?
1: You win.
0: I might have champagne and orange juice in my office right now. You don't know what I do when I... I wish, actually, I don't.
1: She just trailed off right there.
0: Dreaming.
2: She's
0: dreaming.
2: She's like, Lyndon, I need you do the news so I can go to my office real quick, grab a drink.
1: All right. Well, that took an interesting turn.
0: Because of you, I meant throwback hits. Classics from back in the dizzy.
1: Not shots.
0: Right? Like maybe some Michael Jackson.
1: Yeah.
0: Maybe some hee-hee, Shimona.
1: A little bit of that.
0: You want to try, Robbie? What? What?
1: Somebody just...
0: Was that Mickey Mouse?
2: That was something, right? Wait, there's no Mickey Mouse on this throwback?
1: Did somebody just...
2: I don't know, just like,
1: goose you or something? What happened there?
2: I don't know.
1: Yeah. Anyway.
2: Sometimes I make sounds when I'm told to, and I don't really know the point of it, but
0: it's Michael Scott. Sometimes I just start a sentence. Sometimes I just start a sound, and I just hope I find the sound.
1: I don't know where it goes.
0: As I make my way through.
1: Yeah.
2: I feel like I've heard that in one of his songs before.
0: No.
2: No?
0: You haven't. Oh. That's why it's hee-hee, not ha-ha.
1: Hey, by the way, have you guys, just as a side note to whatever this is.
0: What? What
2: another,
0: now?
2: Another side note?
1: Have you guys seen on YouTube where they insert Michael from the Michael movie into the Avengers Endgame? Not Endgame, but Doomsday trailer.
2: I have not.
1: It's like he's joining the Avengers. It's pretty great. But at the end, it has the countdown for the movie coming out.
0: We definitely have not seen it because we do.

0: we did not know who Bill Finger was until you told us.
1: Well, you should
0: months
1: see
0: ago.
1: That Michael joined the Avengers. Okay. Just look it up. You'll find it. It's fun. The countdown clock at the end for the movie coming out, which of course is not really going to come out with Michael Jackson in it. Instead of a clock ticking, it's as it's ticking. And it's totally worth it. It's better than what I just did there, but I enjoyed it. All right. Ready for some news?
0: Yeah, give us one story.
1: Okay. You get one
0: give
1: story.
0: Give us something.
1: You get one story. All right. This weekend is homecoming for schools in Shenandoah County, and the sheriff's office is calling students and parents to make sure time spent at football games and dances, that it's a safe and memorable experience for everyone. Deputy Samantha Wojo urges those getting behind the wheel to put phones away, buckle up, obey the speed limit, and allow plenty of time to get where you're going. With more students and families out for homecoming activities, please stay alert and watch for pedestrians and other vehicles. She also reminds students that underage drinking and drug use can have serious consequences. They should never get into a vehicle with someone who has been abusing substances. Before the big weekend, parents are encouraged to talk to their teens about their plans, who they'll be with, and how they'll get home. School performances are improving in the Commonwealth. More Virginia schools have achieved a distinguished ranking under the state's accountability results. The Virginia Department of Education announced that 44% of all state schools had received the ranking, up from 23% last year. The number of schools listed as needing intensive support dropped from 11% to 7%. It's the second year of the school's performance and support framework, which replaced the state's previous accountability system. For these stories and more, go to rocktownnow.com.
0: All right. Okay, see, this is why your mic gets turned off. I actually do have some Michael Jackson on the way, as well as some other throwbacks for you with the weekend warm-up. Plus, be listening for that cue to call for your chance to win tickets to Fear Forest and a cue to call to win tickets. Okay, see, both of your mics go off now.
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2: Yes, it is Friday. What's going on? I'm Brandy.
3: And I'm Robbie.
2: And we're about to kick it old school. We can warm up.
3: It's one of my favorite parts of the week.
2: Half hour of throwback favorites. Well, actually, it's my second favorite part of the week. First favorite part of the week is the old school carpool.
3: Ah, because that's a full hour.
2: Exactly, yeah.
3: Fair enough.
2: More than 60 minutes. Actually starts right before 5 o'clock. Like right around like 4:45, 4:50, Riley Reed gonna have an hour of throwbacks for you, but we didn't want him to have all the fun.
3: No.
2: So we gotta throw this out there as well. Let's see, what's Friday? So that means we are, you got 3 weeks until Halloween.
3: Oh, nice.
2: Not nice if you don't know what costume you're gonna wear.
3: See, I do the same costume every year.
2: Which is?
3: I'm just a lumberjack. Flannel shirt. Jeans or khakis, boots, an axe.
2: Some people want to get more creative with it, though.
3: This is very good. This is a good point.
2: In fact, and I think this is a great way to start the weekend warm-up, because of the success of the Michael biopic, I feel like that's going to be a costume you see a lot of this year.
3: You're probably right.
2: A lot of kids that think they can do the moonwalk, and their parents don't have the heart to tell them that they suck at it.
3: Yeah.
2: So... I have a red Michael Jackson like jacket somewhere.
3: Okay.
2: Because we did like a Halloween costume here like maybe like 4 or 5 years ago, and me and someone else, one of our coworkers, we went as the different eras of Michael Jackson.
3: Very nice.
2: I'm not sure if I can still fit it, but you know it might be time to find it and dust it off and maybe I don't know get like somebody's looking for a Michael Jackson jacket.
3: I would imagine so.
2: Yeah.
3: Sell high, Brandy.
2: Okay, I'm not going to get that crazy with
3: it. Well, I'm just saying, you know.
2: Here is Michael Jackson kicking off our weekend warm-up. You want to hear something, hit us up on the Q101 text line 540-434-4144. Here's Beat It on Q101.

0: Encore on Q101, the Valley's hit music station. He's another name that's being thrown out as a potential Super Bowl halftime performer.
1: Love that.
0: I think this time next week we will know who that person is going to be.
1: I hope so. People are getting very impatient.
0: Or persons.
1: Right.
0: Never know who could be. It is Q101, 811 right now, 44 and sunny in Brandywine. Our high today, 76. Partly sunny skies is what we're going to see before we have rain moving in. Sunday going to be a rainy one as that tropical rainstorm making its way through the Shenandoah Valley, which means you got to get in to Fear Forest, Fear Crops, and Fear Factory tonight.
1: Yeah.
0: Maybe Saturday night. Maybe you win some tickets here from Q101. You want to be listening for that cue to call.
1: It could play at any time.
0: It could happen at any time. Like right now.
1: Oh.
0: Yes. Looking for caller 10, 540-434-4144. We have a pair of tickets. Last pair of tickets to give away this week for Fear Forest, Fear Crops, and Fear Factory. Three haunts in one location. And we are going to give you the chance to win right now with a scary movie quote.
1: Yeah, we're going to test your knowledge, give you a quote to a scary horror or thriller movie. And if caller 10 can tell us what movie this quote comes from, two tickets to Fear Forest is yours. So here we go.
0: Now I'm thinking about it, though. It would have been funny if we were like, it's like a scary movie quote, and it was just quotes from the Wayans Brothers spoof movie, scary movie.
1: That would be funny.
0: Mom, I told you not to disturb me when I'm cleaning my room. That is not the quote, by the way. That is not, no, that is not the quote.
1: That was very well done.
0: That is actually from Scary Movie. No, what is our scary movie quote this morning?
1: They're all going to laugh at you.
0: I think I know which one that is. All right, 540-434-4144. And if I'm right, that's got some Charlottesville ties to it.
1: It sure does.
0: Okay, then I guess I'm right. 540-434-4144, caller number 10. You want to give us that quote one more time?
1: They're all going to laugh at you.
0: All right, good luck. Going to the phones. Fear Forest tickets up for grabs. Let's see what's happening on those roads. More weekend warm-up on the way.
2: Roads have cleared up out there. No accidents or major delays to pass on to you right now. But if you're seeing it and we're not saying it, call the WSVA Traffic and News Tip.
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0: I know, going from Ace of Base to this music. But we've got to get ourselves a winner. In fact, going to the phones. Q101, good morning.
1: Good morning.
0: Who do we have on the phone?
1: It's Christina.
0: Christina, where are you calling from?
1: From Shenandoah,
0: all right,
1: Virginia.
0: You're trying to win some Fear Forest tickets, yeah?
1: Yes, I am.
0: Oh, yeah. Have you been there before?
1: I have, yeah.
0: All right. Well, Fear Forest, Fear Crops, and Fear Factory, you could be heading to all three locations. We are going to give you a movie quote here in just a bit, and we'll see how well you know your scary movies, okay?
1: All right, cool.
2: They're all going to laugh at you.
1: I believe that's from Carrie.
2: Christina, I believe you're right. That is correct.
1: Whoop, whoop.
0: Yeah, congratulations. Just got yourself two tickets. Who are you going to take with you for the fun?
1: Probably my wife, Connor.
0: Okay, well, so which one of you is more of a scaredy cat?
1: I'm the more horror fanatic.
0: Okay.
1: She definitely gets more scared at the horror haunted houses.
0: All right, so put her in the front of the line.
1: Yes, absolutely.
2: That's so mean.
0: No, that's the best way to do it. That's the fun part.
1: I gotta have it's extra entertainment.
0: Exactly, yes.
2: Wow.
0: Well, hey, you just got yourself our last pair of tickets. Carrie, which, by the way, Sissy Spacek lives right over the mountain in Albemarle.
2: Yeah.
0: That's a classic movie as well.
2: It is. And the new TV show actually dropped on Amazon this week, So
0: hopefully better than the Carrie remake.
2: Right. I hope so, too.
1: Yeah, no doubt.
0: Yeah. Lots of fun to be had at Fear Forest. In fact, you can get more info at fearforest.net. And if you are a scaredy cat or you just want to check out the attraction in the daytime, they do have their No Fear Night this Wednesday. More info at fearforest.net. Congratulations. Tell us what station hooked you up.
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1: Yeah.
0: Requesting that on the Q101 text line, Sierra, Chameleonaire, get up on Q101, the Valley's hit music station. Just thinking of the time that you said his name wrong. Yeah. Memories. Sure. Memories. It is Q101 giving you all those things happening in Hollywood, celebrity news, entertainment, and gossip with word on the street.
1: The things I'm never going to let down.
0: Say, you called him, what'd you say? You said Chameleon?
1: Chameleonaire.
0: Chameleonaire, yeah. No. Anyway. The Kids' Choice Awards have been announced, or at least the nominations have, and no shocker that Taylor Swift leads with 6 nominations, followed by Ariana Grande and Sabrina Carpenter with 5. Now, all 3 of those ladies nominated for Favorite Female Artist, along with Cardi B, Karol G, Miley, Olivia Rodrigo, and Rosé from Blackpink. Now, the Favorite Male Artist nominees are Benson Boone, Bruno Mars, Drake, Ed Sheeran, Harry Styles, Justin Bieber, Lil Uzi Vert, and Tyler, the Creator. Hmm. That's very crowded. Like, yeah. Who do you think? I mean, I feel like Bruno Mars has to get it.
1: That's what I was thinking.
0: Right? This has been his year.
1: It really has been.
0: Now, there's a total of 36 categories, including 3 new ones. They include Watch Party, Kids' Choice, Favorite On-Screen Duo/Trio, and then Favorite Clutch Player of the Year. The show is going to air Saturday, November 14th. For the first time, it's going to be simulcast on CBS and Nickelodeon.
1: Very cool.
0: Alex Warren is the host.
1: Oh, nice.
0: Yeah, nothing but ordinary. Voting is actually open right now at KidsChoiceAwards.com. By the way, if you're not a kid, you can still vote. Musical performances and celebrity appearances going to be announced at a later date.
1: HBO is officially bringing us back into the Crazy Rich Asians universe, but this time as a TV series instead of another movie. The 8-episode drama will pick up after the 2018 hit, reuniting Constance Wu and Henry Golding as Rachel and Nick. Oscar winner Michelle Yeoh will return as Nick's very intimidating mother. Adele Lim, who actually co-wrote the original movie, is coming back to run the show, with director John M. Chu involved in the project. The original movie was a huge hit, so this gives the creative team a lot more time to explore the characters and all the storylines. HBO has not announced a premiere date yet, but production is expected to begin next year.
0: All right, well, production already wrapped on Roseanne's new show. Did you know that was happening?
1: No.
0: Yeah, so she worked on a new TV series, and she filmed an entire season. 8 episodes, just like the Crazy Rich Asians HBO show.
1: Okay.
0: However, this is going to be a comedy. Well, that's comedy too, but this is called Meemaw.
1: Okay.
0: So completely different comedies. And it stars Roseanne as the matriarch of a mixed-race family in Texas. Hmm. Now, it sounds like it's more than just a comedy, a family comedy, because her character is, quote, on a quest to take down a criminal empire and throw her granddaughter the most fantastic bar mitzvah. I don't even know how that works together, but now I'm kind of intrigued. Also intriguing me is the cast, because this is not just Roseanne and a bunch of nobodies. The show also stars Randy Quaid, as her husband.
1: When the last time you saw him in anything?
0: Right.
1: Okay.
0: From The Sopranos, because she's, you know, been making money off of OnlyFans. Drea De Mateo is going to be playing her daughter.
1: Yeah.
0: And then you got John Lovitz.
1: Okay.
0: On the show as well. Wow. Doug Jones and comedian Tony Hinchcliffe.
1: Huh.
0: So now this was funded by private investors, so no word on when, where, or how we're even going to be able to see it.
1: Okay.
0: But Roseanne says that this is a show for everybody. And she said that while not on Ambien, but she did say, I am an equal opportunity destroyer. And nothing, I think, has ever been truer.
1: Yeah.
0: Spoken by Roseanne. Yeah, I mean, remember when she did the Star Spangled Banner?
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0: This is not headline news. A horror movie about a mentally deranged mother opens this weekend. It's called The Britney Spears Story. Peter Gabriel is releasing a new album. You know his album, So. This one will be called So What? Aerosmith is staging two comeback concerts in Los Angeles, which means Steven Tyler will be back in the saddle of his Rascal Scooter. This is not headline news.
1: And coming up, we'll check in with the WSBA newsroom and get your local headlines after this. Latest from Rosé, it's Q101.

0: 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Brandy and Robbie joined from the WSVA newsroom by Lyndon Kaiser. Happy Friday, Lyndon.
1: Oh, it's time for Friday. Getting down on Friday.
2: It's got to get down on Friday.
1: Getting down.
0: It is Friday.
1: Mm-hmm. I love that that is such an old reference now that nobody knows what we're talking about.
2: I don't know. Rebecca Black's making a comeback. I think she wasn't she
1: what?
2: At the Taylor Swift wedding?
0: No, she was not at Taylor Swift's wedding.
2: I thought I saw something of that.
1: She came down the aisle to Rebecca Black singing a song about Friday.
0: No, she was at it was someone else's wedding. She was at someone's wedding.
2: Okay, so
0: it was a celebrity, but it wasn't Taylor Swift. No, it wasn't. They're not the same. Taylor Swift and Travis Kelce's wedding, and then this person whose wedding I can't remember are not the same. They're not equal.
2: That's fair, but there were so many people at Taylor Swift and Travis Kelce's wedding.
0: But Rebecca Black was not one of them, so no, she's not. Don't try to put her up into a stratosphere train.
1: Friday,
0: great show Friday. Last week, Pat and friends.
2: I'm just trying to figure out what wedding she was at.
1: I know. I want to know now. This is a desperate situation. People are pulling over right now.
0: It was Phineas's wedding.
2: The one. You're right. They are not the same.
0: No,
2: not
0: they're
2: even
0: not.
2: Close.
1: So was that?
2: You're right.
0: Also, still
1: ironic?
0: Very curious as to what you Googled, because literally you were searching for it. I just went boop, boop. Well, Phineas.
2: Boop. Well, first off, I was trying to search it and have the conversation at the same time, and I don't do well with multitasking. So I had to pause my search so I could talk. But I just put in Rebecca Black wedding, and AI told
0: That's
2: me
0: not
2: that
0: right.
2: She is not married.
0: That's
2: so.
0: Right. That was the wrong thing to write. Rebecca Black wedding is not, that implies that it is her wedding.
1: Listen, why was she there? Was this an ironic appearance at the wedding?
0: No,
1: or like, are they friends?
0: She was friends with the bride.
1: Wow.
0: Phineas got married to a model, and her and Rebecca Black are friends, so she was invited to the wedding.
1: Wow.
0: But Billie Eilish, still the most famous person at that wedding, okay. So nowhere near Taylor Swift and Travis Kelce's wedding.
2: There is another Rebecca Black getting married to a guy named William.
1: Oh, that's
2: on
1: nice
2: the internet.
1: To know.
2: So, you know,
1: well,
2: I just
1: congratulations.
2: I just found the registry, so maybe I'll buy him something.
1: Maybe we should.
2: Yeah.
1: Here on this Friday.
2: Here's the Q Morning Show.
1: Yeah.
2: Happy wedding.
1: Get down with the present that they give you from Q101. With love from them. Q101.
2: All right.
1: Mm-hmm. Well, that's about it. See you guys
0: later.
1: Perfect.
0: Awesome. Well, hey, have a great weekend.
1: All right. Want a little bit of news.
0: Just a little
1: spoonful.
0: Just a little bit.
1: Okay. Governor Abigail Spanberger has announced the release of more than $67 million in available regional greenhouse gas initiative or REGI funds to make homes safer and more energy efficient. $15 million goes to the Commonwealth's Weatherization Deferral Repair Program, which supports repairs to Virginians' homes, including fixing leaking roofs, repairing structural issues, making electrical and plumbing repairs, and addressing mold, moisture, or water damage. 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If fall allergies are flaring up, and oh yes, they are, it's important to remember hidden allergens could be lurking inside the home, which could make symptoms worse. Allergist Dr. Sandra Hong says folks should start by stopping any outdoor allergens from getting inside. How would you do that? Q101.
0: Never leave the house.
1: Never leave the house. Survey says that's not a great idea. But she says, Dr. Wong, Hong rather says, make sure car and home windows are closed because pollen comes in on the breeze. Did you know that? When it comes to allergens inside the home, Dr. Hong says dust mites and mold are two culprits that could cause symptoms to flare up. And you know what? Your pet could be a not so hidden allergen inside your home as well. For these stories and more, go to rocktownnow.com.
0: Hey, you have a great weekend, all right, man?
1: On this Friday?
0: Okay, yeah. Yep, exactly. Exactly. Coming up, details on where Q101 is going to be at this weekend and where you can maybe add to your family with a new furry friend.
1: I didn't know where that was going to land. I don't know. Maybe add to your family.
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0: That song has been in the top five of the Daily Download Top 30 for several weeks now. Q101 The Valley's hit music station. 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Also tomorrow, Alyssa going to be out and about. And you've got the chance to stop by, see her, and maybe pet some adorable dogs.
1: Yeah, it is the 11th annual pet adoption event at Bob Wade Subaru. Alyssa's going to be out there from 10 o'clock until noon. And the cool thing about this event is that Bob Wade is covering all adoption fees tomorrow. So come on out, meet a furry friend, and add to the family, especially as we get around the holidays. Pets are the best.
0: As long as you're responsible.
1: This is very true, yes.
0: Having a pet is not an easy feat, right? That is, basically, you're a parent of something with no thumbs that can't talk. You've got to, you know, understand.
1: Right.
0: And that's the thing, too. Go out to Bob Wade and, like, mentally, you know, just see if you guys are on the same page, you and these animals. But yeah, if you've been thinking about adding to the family, this is a great chance to do so. Alyssa is going to be out there with Q101 prizes while they last. Now, she's there from 10 to noon, but this event is happening from 10 to 2. So if you can't get out there early, I know it's Saturday, right? Maybe you got some sports or some other things going on. Make sure that you swing by Bob Wade at some point tomorrow. That is 2941 South Main Street in Harrisonburg. And Alyssa, probably going to be trying very hard not.
1: Yes, I would imagine.
0: She's already got two dogs.
1: She does.
0: And I don't know if she has one cat or two, but she probably is not going to be able to take one home like she'd like. So go do her a favor.
1: There we go.
0: And you go adopt one, but also a great chance to learn more about the RHSPCA and what they've got going on as well. So that's where you can find Q101 out and about tomorrow. We got more hits on the way for you as well. Plus, Robbie, you're gearing up for some Halloween fun.
1: I am.
0: On this National Haunted House Day. And we got a fun message from someone on how you can prepare for your scare next week.
1: Okay.
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1: That is Beaches, Edge of the Earth on Q101, the Valley's hit music station. And next weekend, you're going to be jumping on the Ride with Raj haunted bus.
2: Yeah.
1: With our listeners, and you're going to be heading to Darkwood Manor in Luray.
2: Yes, I am.
1: Your first scary haunt attraction in the Valley.
2: Correct.
1: You've been here for 3 years. You've been trying to avoid it.
2: I have been. I've been actively trying to avoid it.
1: But now it's finally happened.
2: Yes.
1: It's finally here. Now, to be fair, though, like, when it comes to the people that work here at Q101, all of you are babies.
2: Okay.
1: And that's kind of what, well, no, because like Riley doesn't like scary stuff.
2: Okay.
1: Alyssa's not down with it.
2: But like, you like it, right?
1: But that's why you're heading on this bus, because I'm the one that does it every single year.
2: Okay.
1: And now I'm like, you know what? No. Like, I'm sorry, guys. you guys have to pull some of the weight too.
2: Well, I'm glad that I can help that.
1: Yeah. So you have been looking for tips.
2: Yes.
1: On how to prepare.
2: Correct.
1: For Darkwood Manor.
2: Uh-huh.
1: Well, it just so happens that Darkwood Manor saw the video that you posted on our social.
2: Okay.
1: And they've offered some tips here.
2: Oh, I love it.
1: All right. And this is good for anyone that's heading to Darkwood Manor or any of the haunts here in the Valley. So Darkwood Manor, their tip for preparing for the scare.
2: Uh-huh.
1: Preparation is simple. Spend a few nights sleeping with something dead under your bed.
2: Oh my gosh, no! Why?
1: Number two, practice screaming into a pillow.
2: Okay, I can do that.
1: Three, learn to recognize the smell of fear.
2: Well, that's a cop. See, that's the thing. I think I constantly live in fear, so that smell, I don't even smell it anymore.
1: Yeah, but you live in Harrisonburg. Sometimes it's just dog food smell.
2: Maybe that's what I'm smelling.
1: Yeah. And whatever you do, and this is key, but we're going to make sure that this one gets X'd out. Don't tell the voices at Darkwood your real name.
2: Okay.
1: Because that's how they find you afterwards.
2: All right. Don't.
1: So if anybody that works at Darkwood Manor is hearing this next Friday.
2: Oh my gosh.
1: Just call everybody Robbie.
2: No.
1: Everyone
2: no.
1: that walks through there, just call them Robbie.
2: My name is David. my name is David.
1: It's going to be a fun time, though. And you'll get to hang out with the listeners on the bus.
2: I am, as much as I'm nervous and I'm scared of the haunted nature of the of Darkwood Manor, I am really excited to spend some time with the listeners and also do this with them. It's going to be a lot more entertaining than even they probably think.
1: Yeah. I mean, I heard when we called the listeners to let them know that they won, that was part of the excitement. Was Robbie screaming and being spooked.
2: Yeah, they're going to put me up front.
1: Now, here's the thing, though, too. A lot of people think that if they're in the front, that's going to be where all the scares are going to come from.
2: Yeah.
1: They can get you from the back, too.
2: See, that's the thing. I almost would rather people be behind me than people in my group be behind me.
1: It doesn't matter. It doesn't matter where you're at in the line.
2: Because
1: they have a way of getting to everybody, so.
2: You're making this just so much more exciting for me to get ready for.
1: I'm just trying to help you out.
2: I know.
1: As was Darkwood.
2: Yeah, that first piece of advice is not, I think that's the only one that I won't be doing. I don't know if I could find something dead to be. I also don't know if Katie would be okay with something dead being under the bed.
1: I'm sure we can find like a skunk or something that someone accidentally had a little boo-boo with. Anyway, Darkwood Manor. 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But Robbie hanging out for all the fun next week. It's going to be a good time. It's Q101.
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12: A pleasant day today with sun through high clouds, a high of 74. Tonight, partly cloudy, a low down to 49. Tomorrow, sun through high clouds, a high of 68. And on Sunday, we could see some rain from the tropical rainstorm, so watch for flooding, a high of 64. 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

0: Shout out to Kathy, who is trying to encourage you that Darkwood Manor is not going to be as scary as you think.
1: Yeah, everyone keeps telling me that.
0: Yeah.
1: Except for you.
0: Well, it's Q101. I can't.

0: Turn the mic up. Q101 The Valley's hit music station. Just talking to myself here. Honestly, though, it is like this is the last break of the week. So my brain is like, this is how buttons work. This is what you do. It is Q101. Brandy and Robbie about to get out of here. Alyssa up next. We did not have the cue to call for those Dancing with the Stars tickets.
1: We did not.
0: Which means that either her or Riley going to have your chance to win those. Make sure you stick around for that. Want to be listening for that cue to call. It is Name That Dance. Alyssa actually got a winner yesterday. She played a clip from the Macarena.
1: Oh, nice.
0: So that's how it works. We'll play a clip of a song,

0: And then you'll have to be caller 10 and you have to tell us what dance is associated with that song. So if I go dun dun dun dun dun dun dun dun dun dun dun dun dun dun dun dun dun dun dun dun dun, that was my Macarena. I wasn't Is that not what you hear in your head?
1: No. Not at all.
0: Are you serious?
1: I hear bump ba da bump ba da bump ba da ba dum.
0: Yeah, but I was doing the beginning of the song.
1: Okay. Yeah, I guess I just don't. Maybe I don't hear the beginning of the song because I'm getting so focused on the dance itself.
0: Literally.
1: Oh!
0: That's okay. The part I was doing.
1: Gotcha. Yeah, I did not put those two and two together.
0: I didn't do the. Oh.
1: That would put it over.
0: Yeah, that's.
1: You know what? You're right. That's what it would have done it.
0: That's. You were looking at me so confused. Anyway, that's how it's going to work. Listen to your dance song so that way you do a little bit better than Robbie. But yeah, one of them going to have that cue to call for your chance to win. Dancing with the Stars coming to John Paul Jones Arena in Charlottesville in March. Tickets don't go on sale until next Tuesday. And we got your chance to win every weekday leading up to that here on Q101. Before we go, we got to do leftovers.
1: Yes.
0: Things we did not get a chance to talk about during the show. What do you have?
1: So Purdue University is funding a 17-person expedition to the Pacific Ocean to try to track down Amelia Earhart's plane 90 years after she was lost flying around the world.
0: Yeah, but like, I'm assuming these are people, like, it's not just like you enter to win and anybody can go.
1: Right. I think it's from their... Yes. Apparently, Purdue actually helped Amelia Earhart purchase a lot of the things surrounding her aircraft back in the 30s, and now they
0: want them back.
1: Group of team, right? Exactly, they want it back for their personal.
0: She never brought it back to us.
1: Yeah, so
0: that stuff was on loan. We need to send someone out to get it.
1: So no,
0: that's all a joke.
1: So yeah, they are heading to the Nikumaroro Lagoon in the Pacific Ocean.
0: Yeah, you are not going with them.
1: No, I'm not. Okay. Thank goodness. But so yeah, that's happening. So we may get the answer to something we've been trying to search for the last 90 years. Where in the world did Amelia Earhart end up?
0: Fascinating.
1: All right, what do you got? Since you're not interested in my leftover.
0: I don't know if you saw that Justin Timberlake has apologized for his beatboxing era.
1: No.
0: And I don't know. I feel like some of this is maybe sarcasm.
1: Okay.
0: He said that he wrote, I don't know how to apologize enough for whatever those ambitions were in his early 2000s when he beatboxed on everything.
1: Okay.
0: He said, too many boots, too many cats. Mm. I hope you can forgive me.
1: I like it.
0: Do you get that reference? That's why I think it's sarcasm. Yeah, you would. You would know that.
1: I mean, us beatboxers got to stay together. Me and JT, we're tight.
0: Look, he's not the best, but I'm going to go ahead and say, give me more than boots and cats.
1: I can't. That's all I got.
0: Don't call yourself a beatboxer ever, all right? Ever.
1: I'm working on it. Give me till Monday, and I bet you I can come up with more than just boots and cats.
0: All right. Well, all right. Monday challenge accepted. Guys, tune in. It's going to be lit up in here. We're getting out of here. Alyssa's up next. You guys enjoy. It's hard
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0: Latest from Miley Cyrus on the Valley's hit music station, Q101. And at this point in the year, I'm just looking for small victories. And I experienced one this morning. Let me explain. For almost a year now, we have a puppy in our house. We got her from the RHSPCA. We love her. But at night, we crate her in our bedroom. Because A, you can't trust a puppy. B, she was crate trained when we got her, so it felt mean to just like throw that information out the window. And see, I have two cats, so overnight I didn't need her terrorizing them for the last year. And she likes her crate, so it's not a punishment, and eventually she will be a bed dog, just when her puppy brain calms down. And she knows that every morning at 7 a.m. we let her out, and she gets to come join us in bed for a little bit and relax and chill and get some attention. My husband last night, when he crated her, must not have closed the crate. And this morning at exactly 7 a.m., Minnie nudged her crate door open, calmly walked out, and got up on bed like her schedule normally does. This dog could have been terrorizing our entire house overnight, and we would have never known. She could have decided to be insane and destroy things. And instead, she's such a good girl that she decided she was going to follow the rules. Small victory, man. If you've ever had a pet, you know that could have ended in a much different way. It's Q101.
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2: Conflict came in. It got rough. Now we're going to have the Ewoks dancing. They incorporate a lot of, cartwheels for some reason.
3: Definitely won't be Robbie.
4: It will not be. No.
3: Dancing like an Ewok. Have you seen that boy do a cartwheel?
2: I remember. He did a video.
3: Yeah. Not good for his booty.
2: Yeah.
4: Not at all.
3: The booty. But if he had, because he doesn't have a booty. If he had a booty, it may have ended better.
4: First off, I have a booty. I just had my wallet in my back pocket at the time.
2: No. Oh, you can't.
4: Boom.
2: Is that what happened?
4: That's exactly what happened.
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10: A pleasant day today with sun through high clouds, a high of 74. Tonight, partly cloudy, a low down to 49. Tomorrow, sun through high clouds, a high of 68. And on Sunday, we could see some rain from the tropical rainstorm, so watch for flooding, a high of 64. From the News Talk 92.1 and 550 WSVA Weather Center, I'm Jacqueline Dobrin.
11: 57 with sunny skies in Broadway. Stella Lefty's coming up on Q101.

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0: The latest from Olivia Dean on the Valley's hit music station, Q101. The headlines are starting to talk about Starbucks buying Chipotle. Apparently, that's an acquisition that may or may not be in the works. And it would make sense from just the fact that the current Starbucks CEO used to be the CEO of Chipotle. And yes, I Googled this because I needed to know if he was the one to blame for this. This is the same CEO that was in charge of Chipotle when they messed up queso not once but twice. And I have a simple rule in life. Okay? If you can't handle melting cheese, you probably shouldn't be in charge of a company that does so. Just want to throw that out there. So I have trust issues with Chipotle. I'm a Moe's or a Qdoba girl through and through. But that is something that apparently is possibly in the works. Does that mean there's pumpkin spice burritos for next fall? Because if so, I don't know how I feel about that. It's Q101.
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3: A beautiful afternoon with sun through high clouds, a high of 74. Tonight, partly cloudy, a low down to 49. Tomorrow, sun through high clouds, a high of 68. And on Sunday, we could see some rain from the tropical rainstorm, so watch for flooding on streets, a high of 64. From the News Talk 92.1 and 550 WSVA Weather Center, I'm Jacqueline Dobrin.
4: 64 with mostly sunny skies in Weir's Cave. Olivia Rodrigo's coming up on Q101.

0: A song you would not have wanted to come out during the pandemic. Patient Zero on the Valley's hit music station, Q101. Now, here's something I'm excited about for tomorrow morning. You can join me at Bob Wade Subaru for their 11th annual pet adoption event. So if you swing by Bob Wade tomorrow, adoptable animals from the RHSPCA will be there. And as an added bonus, Bob Wade is actually covering all adoption fees. So if you were to want to add to your family, tomorrow's a great way to do so and save yourself the adoption fee. I'll be there with your chance to win some Q101 prizes from 10 a.m. until noon. I love doing this event every year. I get to hang out with animals. I get to see cute baby kittens and puppies, and fosters bring their adult dogs.
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This weekend is homecoming weekend for EMU, so you might see an increase in traffic in that side of Harrisonburg and Rockingham County. 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

0: Tame Impala's latest on the Valley's hit music station, Q101. And on today's episode of Headlines That I Never Saw Coming in My Entire Life, NASA and Nokia are getting together to attempt to bring a 4G network to the moon. In my head, I said that like the Despicable Me guy. And apparently it's not for astronauts, which is, a relief, because if you're going to the moon and your concern is checking your TikTok, then your priorities are messed up. They want to put two rovers on the moon that would work together with the 4G network to search for water and send back high-resolution videos, images, and data back to Earth, where us, you know, down here can study it. This is fascinating to me, mainly because I'm in the age bracket where my first cell phone was a Nokia. I dropped it out of this trolley in downtown Stanton, and a car ran over it. By the time I went back to get it, it still worked. If Nokia's bringing that technology to the moon, I think it's doable, honestly. It's Q101.
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12: Beautiful afternoon with sun through high clouds, a high of 74. Tonight, partly cloudy, a low down to 49. Tomorrow, sun through high clouds, a high of 68. And on Sunday, we could see some rain from the tropical rainstorm, so watch for flooding on streets, a high of 64. From the News Talk 92.1 and 550 WSVA Weather Center, I'm Jacqueline Dobrin.
13: 71 with sunny skies and mint spring. Ariana Grande is on the way. 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

0: 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If you think that you can judge a book by its cover, can you at least figure out what that book is by a picture? 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Right now, we've got a contest for you to win with the Green Valley Book Fair with From the Look of That Book. 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We pick a winner at random each week from the winners and the correct guesses. If you guess wrong, fear not. Come Monday again, a new book puzzle will be uploaded. So it's your chance to win from...
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0: 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We've got your chance to win tickets to see Dancing with the Stars live. It's coming to the John Paul Jones Arena on Tuesday, March 2nd. And we've got your chance to win them. And added bonus, you're winning them before anyone can buy them. It is Name That Dance. So it has not happened today, which means myself or Riley Reed will have your chance to win. We will play a clip of a famous song, and caller 10 will have to identify the dance associated with it. Get it right, and you've scored two tickets to see the glitz, the glamour of Dancing with the Stars live. In case you're wondering, tickets go on sale Tuesday at 10 a.m., but tune in for your chance to win them from us before you can buy them. It's Q101.
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2: Conflict came in. It got rough. Now we're going to have the Ewoks dancing. They incorporate a lot of, cartwheels for some reason.
3: Definitely won't be Robbie.
4: It will not be. No.
3: Dancing like an Ewok. Have you seen that boy do a cartwheel?
2: I remember. I did a video.
3: Yeah. Not good for his booty.
2: Yeah.
4: Not at all.
3: The booty. But if he had, because he doesn't have a booty. If he had a booty, it may have ended better.
4: First off, I have a booty. I just had my wallet in my back pocket at the time.
2: Yeah. Oh, you can't.
4: Boom.
2: Is that what happened?
4: That's exactly what happened.
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8: A beautiful afternoon with sun through high clouds, a high of 74. Tonight, partly cloudy, a low down to 49. Tomorrow, sun through high clouds, a high of 68. And on Sunday, we could see some rain from the tropical rainstorm, so watch for flooding on streets, a high of 64. From the News Talk 92.1 and 550 WSVA Weather Center, I'm Jacqueline Dobrin.
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The Shenandoah Valley's hit music station is Q101. It has begun in my neighborhood. The inflatable Halloween decorations are starting to be put out in yards. I guess because it actually felt like fall this week. It's Q101.

0: 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It is Alyssa keeping you company as we make our way through Friday. 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We are next to Harrisonburg High on Garbers Church Road. 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

0: Q101, the Valley's hit music station. And good luck to all of the Shenandoah Valley marching bands that are participating tomorrow in the 16th annual Shenandoah Valley Marching Invitational. It's happening in Harrisonburg High School, which is literally next door to us here at Harrisonburg Media Group. So tomorrow there's going to be marching bands from all across the state coming to compete. And I feel like this happens every year and I don't realize that's what's happening, and I come to work on a Saturday and there are roughly 8 million school buses on this road. Now I know why. But if you want to learn more about it, details can be found at rocktownnow.com.
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8: Beautiful afternoon with sun through high clouds, a high of 74. Tonight, partly cloudy, a low down to 49. Tomorrow, sun through high clouds, a high of 68. And on Sunday, we could see some rain from the tropical rainstorm, so watch for flooding on streets, a high of 64. From the News Talk 92.1 and 550 WSVA Weather Center, I'm Jacqueline Dobrin.
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0: I'm going to need a lot more songs to come out with that 2000s vibe. It's Q101, the Valley's hit music station. 81's a problem, child. Let's talk about it. This is 81 southbound at mile marker 237 as you're heading into the Weir's Cave area. We've got a multi-vehicle wreck there that has closed the left shoulder and the left lane. And it was only updated about 6 minutes ago. So if you are headed 81 southbound and I'm looking at the live camera and it is creeping by, just know that you're going to run into a left lane closure right around 237. Other than that, we're looking great. Hopefully that is the only blip on the 81 map today for Rex when it comes to traffic and all that good stuff. But we will, of course, keep you updated if anything does show up on those roadways. Now, it's worth noting I did not have your chance to win tickets to see...
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3: Me not working hard. 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
1: We are...

I don't know it all, but I do know that I'm very happy it's Friday. How about you, Shen Valley? It's Q101. My name is Riley Reed. Happy Friday. The weekend is almost here. You can almost taste it. Oh, wait, no, that's my Cherry Coke Zero.

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0: That is Rosé, a new trick on Q101, the Valley's hit music station. Is it just me, or does that give like early 2000s movie opening credit scene vibes? I just feel like it does. Even reminds me a little bit of Hoku Perfect Day. 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
1: Did I say it's going down? Y'all say for real it's going down.
0: Yeah, let's see what's going down in the Valley. It's not going down until a couple of weeks from now. But it is going down at Valley Mall. Boo Bash! It is back. That's right. Yes. Thursday, October 22nd at Valley Mall. 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Not to mention, we're going to have a costume contest. Be ready to bust a move at the Boo Bash McDonald's dance party. A spooktacular monster mashup. Treats, costume contest, and a dance party. 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Q101 at Harrisonburg Media Group's Boo Bash. Be there. It's Q101. That's what's going down in the Valley.

0: Taking a look at traffic on I-81 southbound at mile marker 237.4 in Rockingham County near Weir's Cave, motorists can expect delays due to a multi-vehicle crash. The south left shoulder and left lane are closed. Traffic backups are approximately 5 miles. If you're seeing it and we're not saying it, call the WSVA traffic and news tip line at 5.
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8: A beautiful afternoon with sun through high clouds, a high of 74. Tonight, partly cloudy, a low down to 49. Tomorrow, sun through high clouds, a high of 68. And on Sunday, we could see some rain from the tropical rainstorm, so watch for flooding on streets, a high of 64. From the News Talk 92.1 and 550 WSVA Weather Center, I'm Jacqueline Dobrin.
9: Heartland sunny and 74 in Broadway. Should be nice for the game tonight. Q101, here's Playboi Carti in the weekend. It's Timeless.

playing all the hits for Luray. It's Q101. You heading out to Darkwood Manor in Luray this weekend? Tame Impala with Jenny. It's the Dracula Remix.

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1: They say the holy water's watered down, and this town's lost its faith. Our colors will fade eventually, so if our time is running out, day after day, we'll make the mundane a masterpiece.

0: Alex Warren, Ordinary IQ 101, the Valley's hit music station. It's Riley Reid. I don't know if you heard earlier this week, it got announced Dancing with the Stars Live coming to John Paul Jones Arena in Charlottesville. Tickets don't even go on sale until Tuesday, but Q101 has got your chance to win them before you can buy them. Hope you're listening, Shelby. She hit us up on the text line earlier. Are you still giving away Dancing with the Stars tickets? Yes, we are. Yep, and you're going to have to listen for that cue to call. I'll play 3 to 5 seconds from a famous song. Yes, I will have your chance today to win. So I'll play 3 to 5 seconds from a famous song. Caller 10, you'll have to identify the dance associated with that song. Guess correctly, and you've got two tickets to see all the glitz, glamour, and jaw-dropping moves of Dancing with the Stars live at John Paul Jones Arena March 2nd next year. Name that dance, and your chance to win with Dancing with the Stars live at John Paul Jones Arena with the Valley's hit music station, Q101. That chance, coming up next hour. Good luck.
1: Taking a look at traffic on I-81 southbound at mile marker 237.4 in Rockingham County near Weir's Cave. Motorists can expect delays due to a multi-vehicle crash. The south left shoulder and left lane are closed. Traffic backups are approximately 5 miles. If you're seeing it and we're not saying it, call the WSVA traffic and news tip line at 54.
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It's Q101, the Valley's hit music station. I am Riley Reed. You trying to adopt an animal tomorrow? You should drop by Bob Wade Subaru, their 11th annual pet adoption event. 10 to 2 tomorrow. And Alyssa will be out there from 10 to noon with Q101. Here's Dochi now.

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1: There's Beaches Edge of the Earth, Q101, the Valley's hit music station. It's Riley Reed. All right. Looking for caller number 10 right now. If you want to win those tickets for Dancing with the Stars live at JPJ, now's the time you want to call in. You do have to be 18 or older to win or have a parent present with you when playing. And once you're caller 10, I will play just a little snippet from a famous song, and you'll have to correctly identify the dance associated with that song. Do so, and you will get two tickets to see all the glitz, glamour, and jaw-dropping moves of Dancing with the Stars live. Good luck. It's Q101. And taking a look at our VDOT traffic cams right now, what we got here? We've got an accident, multi-vehicle crash, actually, southbound just north of the Weir's Cave exit on 81. Yeah, that 237, that corridor area is always so full of traffic and crashes. And then, so southbound 237, multi-vehicle crash, traffic backups, approximately 5 miles long. And it looks like because of that, people are trying to get off in Augusta County in the vicinity of Keezeltown Road. And that's got a vehicle crash there now. People trying to get off at that. So there's no backup, but those are what we're seeing right now. If you're not seeing it, or we're seeing it, you're seeing it.
2: 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We've been expecting you. Your mask has already been prepared, and your place in the nightmare has been waiting for a very long time. Just one request. Don't look behind the mask.
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15: Partly cloudy skies tonight with a low down to 49. Tomorrow, sun through high clouds, a high of 68. On Sunday, we could see some rain from the tropical rainstorm, so watch for flooding in areas, a high of 64. And on Monday, a couple of showers in the morning, otherwise mostly cloudy and warmer, a high of 70. 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

0: Q101, the Valley's hit music station. Big congrats to Shelby. Yeah, she actually called in, happened to be caller number 10, and knew that our song today that had a matching dance was Cupid Shuffle. And so now Shelby's going to be dancing her way to Charlottesville, specifically John Paul Jones Arena, to see the Dancing with the Stars live tour March 2nd. Again, tickets go on sale next week, but you can win them before you can buy them, and you will have another chance on Monday right here on Q101. We're about to start the old school car.
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Chips. Remember those? Yeah, it's the old school carpool Q101. What's up, Harrisonburg? Here's Jimmy World, The Middle, and I got Blackstreet and Maya coming up next.

0: crisscross, jump, jump on the old school carpool. Actually, it's just jump, just one jump. But, oh, man, we got some big games high school football-wise here in the Shenandoah Valley tonight. I mean, probably none bigger than the 1-versus-2 battle of TA at Broadway. But we got some other good games, too, and I'm going to give you my predictions right now. We'll save the best for last, but right now, Clark County, I think they beat Central. Sorry, Central, you're still going to remain winless after this week. Same thing for Rockbridge County. Wilson's going to take care of business there. Rocktown over Harrisonburg. That's what I'm calling in the Battle of the Berg, essentially. I think the Raptors are going to go to 4-3 after that one. Riverhead's going to beat Fort. I know Fort had an emotional loss last week and think maybe you could use that as motivation, but I just think Riverhead's is too good. Luray over Madison County. I'm saying Draft will beat Stanton. They also had a huge loss last week and are definitely going to want to get back in that win column. I think they take care of the Storm at Stanton. No problem. Spotswood at East Rock. These two schools hate each other. East Rock having the better year. And I think this is the year that they beat the Blazers. First time since 2018. Gap at Allegheny. Buffalo Gap at Allegheny might be the next best game with the Turner-Ashby-Broadway game. Because Allegheny proved they've got a great team taking on Draft last week and winning. Gap has been severely underrated, if you ask me. I'm going with Buffalo Gap. Go Bison. Page County at Strasburg, it's been an up-and-down season for the Rams of Strasburg, but I think they are able to get the win over the Panthers tonight. And then TA at Broadway, I'm going Gobblers. Okay, TA Knights, you can come after me. Just be nice. Q101. Well, the good news is that multi-vehicle accident on I-81 has been cleared. Traffic is starting to move. It's still pretty slow right there around mile marker 237. Then on Virginia 276 north in Augusta County in the vicinity of Kieseltown Road and Weir's Cave Road, there is a vehicle crash there that is causing some backups there. And that looks like that's a straight up four-way intersection. So best to avoid that road right now. If you're seeing it and we're not saying it, call the WSVA Traffic and News Tip Line 540-214-2500.
1: 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It's true.
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11: Partly cloudy skies tonight with a low down to 49. Tomorrow, sun through high clouds, a high of 68. On Sunday, we could see some rain from the tropical rainstorm, so watch for flooding in areas, a high of 64. And on Monday, a couple of showers in the morning, otherwise mostly cloudy and warmer, a high of 73. From the Newstalk 92.1 and 550 WSVA Weather Center, I'm Jacqueline Dobrin.
12: 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On

0: Old School Carpool. Yeah, Lou Bega, Mamba number 5. And now, Reel to Reel.
1: I like to move it, move it. I like to move it, move it. I like to move it, move it. You like to...

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Was Posh Spice your favorite Spice? Q101, the Valley's hit music station. There are the Spice Girls. Wanna be. I find it interesting because most of my friends, their favorites were Sporty, Baby, Ginger, and Scary. But I didn't know anyone that said Posh was their favorite. And yet she's the one that's had the biggest career post Spice Girls. Just found that interesting. I don't know. Maybe it's because she wasn't the favorite that she was like, well, you know what? I'm going to make a name for myself doing this. But did she really make a name for herself seeing as she married David Beckham? I mean, she's definitely had success on her own, but I don't know. I just found that interesting. Anyway, we got a little bit more time left. We'll get another old school song in for you right after we check on traffic. 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It's Q101.

0: Still got that accident, the vehicle crash at the four-way stop of Keezeltown Road, Weir's Cave, Route 256, and 750 right there in Augusta County. That has been an issue pretty much all afternoon and still remains one at this time, so avoid that area if you can. Further south on I-81, mile marker 212, the south right shoulder is closed due to a disabled vehicle. And in the northern part of the valley in Shenandoah County, north right lane and right shoulder are closed due to a tractor trailer crash at mile marker 296 in Shenco. So that's about a 3 mile backup right now. No other incidents or accidents to report. But as always, if you're seeing it and you're not saying it, call the WSVA Traffic News Tip Line 540-2.
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0: New one from Alex Warren. That is Emerald Eyes, Q101, the Valley Hit Music Station. It's Riley Reed, and I'm calling it right now. I say JMU is going to break the Statesboro curse. Yeah, they have yet to win at Statesboro. Not since just entering the Sun Belt, but ever. But I think they're able to do it tomorrow night because we've got a really good running attack, and we're going to need it with the weather that's supposed to be happening in Statesboro, Georgia, tomorrow. So if you want to catch the coverage of the game, we'll have it from pregame to postgame all on the JMU Radio Network, which is brought to you on our sister station, WSVA 92.1 FM, 550 AM. 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And then they're back at Bridgeforth next Saturday. We will be out there again with another tailgate and a chance for you to score one of those Madison Maniac t-shirts. Yeah, you're running out of those opportunities too. There's only a few more home games left.
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18: Cloudy skies tonight with a low down to 49. Tomorrow, sun through high clouds, a high of 68. On Sunday, we could see some rain from the tropical rainstorm, so watch for flooding in areas, a high of 64. And on Monday, a couple of showers in the morning, otherwise mostly cloudy and warmer, a high of 73. 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

101. So what are you getting into this weekend? I mean, take your pick. There is so much to do. This might be the busiest weekend in the Valley. I mean, just festivals alone. Just fall-themed festivals. 7 of them tomorrow. I know, from Winchester all the way to Crozet. Yeah, I got a video about it. Check it out. Q101 Hit Music. Here's Audrey Hobart. Sue me.

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1: It is the Valley City Music Station Q101. I am Riley Reed. We need a fat bear week of our own here in the Shenandoah Valley, or a fat squirrel week of our own, because that's your new obsession. Fat squirrel week. Yes, they do it at Colorado State University. I mean, listen to the names of the squirrels that you can vote for in fat squirrel week. So you've got Horchata, who is like a local legend, apparently. Very popular. Then you've got Sandy Cheeks. Love that. SpongeBob fans, right? Baja Blast, who he's just a straight-up chonker. Probably my favorite. And then there's Honey Nut Cheerio. There's Stripes McGee. There's Lil Nas X. Why they named it Lil Nas X, I have no idea. There's nothing Lil about this guy. Then there's Vacuum, which I guess he just like hoovers everything. And then Plumpkin. That might be the best name, though. I think Baja Blast is my favorite just chunk-wise, but Plumpkin might be my favorite name. That is going to be your new obsession, I promise you. But seriously, can we get something like that to happen here in the Valley? Can we do like Fattest Woodchuck? Fat Woodchuck Week? I see them all the time driving up and down Erickson.

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4: 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Go to topdoglaw.com. That's topdoglaw.com.
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2: Oh, the weekend is here. Let's be absolutely ridiculous. I'm kidding. Let's be responsible-ish. Welcome to the show. My name's Cannon with a K. Olivia Rodrigo is here later. 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I welcome you to the Cannon Show. Let's have some fun.

0: you doing right now?
1: Sitting at my father-in-law's house.
0: Very nice. Is he cool?
1: Oh, yeah. He's sitting right next to me, but yeah, he is a cool guy.
0: Let's see how cool he is. Next time he gets up, go to the fridge and steal one of his favorite beers, then plop back down in his favorite chair before he gets back.
1: I don't know if I can do that.
0: 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I respect your restraint. 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

0: trend in dating that I'm not on board with, and that is going to breakfast together. Can you imagine? I'm talking to like someone you just started dating. Can you imagine going on a first date and going to breakfast? 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Not only that, I'd look really weird getting loaded at like 7 a.m. I like to make a nice first impression.
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